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Sema wherever you are right now, raise your energy and let yourself enjoy the music pamoja nasi, eh? 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

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Yes, Chichiman, Ego Cry, Garden Angel, Man to Bun, She's Hot, Hey Ladies, The Voice, I Believe, Shake Your Bum Bum, Nata Galangala. 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

0: wimbo wa pili katika Dondoo na Reggae siku ya leo. 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

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Yeah. 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Yeah. 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
1: When the musicians in Jamaica started to play, a lot of them can play calypso too, can play a lot of calypso. But because the American influence music come past you down there, you know, them start to kind of get more to them time used to have Fats Domino.
2: Yes.
1: And plenty of them type of people. So after a while now the music start just from the reggae. So it used to be a music almost like a half blues. So we used to play before the ska start, you know. Even people like Joe Higgs, cha-na-na, cha-na-na-na-na, cha-na-na, cha-na-na-na, you know that music?
2: Right.
1: Used to play that plenty.
2: Uh-huh.
1: So from there now it developed to people start ching, ching, ching, ching, ching. For ska, you know, and then for rocksteady like jeng jeng jeng, for reggae now is check check check, you know. So you have three different feel, but the three of them can put together again and make one thing still.
0: Bob Marley akizungumzia kuhusiana na kile kilichoitwa evolution of reggae music, na kama nilivyokuambia katikati ya kuondoka kwa rocksteady na kuanza kwa reggae ndio ambapo kaingia Lovers Rock. 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

0: ones and twos. DJ Jose Da Clubbery in the mix. It's your girlfriend's favorite DJ. DJ Jose Da Clubbery. Da Clubbery. Da Clubbery. Da Clubbery.
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